0: This ain't what you want.
1: Project,
0: this ain't what you want. This ain't what you want. 16 in the I just wanna rock. 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
0: The shame and pain do not erase the beauty entirely, but the beauty stays clear of whatever emotions find their way onto the page. 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
1: I'm in an exclusive romantic relationship.
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2: 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This is Lucidindo. So, Mama, you've got a bell.

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Numbers might even fail it if you were the aggregated. Brilliance and innovation, contribution underrated. Screaming for colonization till we're duly compensated. And it's all sad and masturbated. Rats and a mask, illegal strike, the prison that they put down. Purposes that to combust the light that I discuss. And it

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Nothing to discuss. 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Some cars traded couldn't fix they zipper up. Stars pass beta signals still flicker off. The dance of creation blicker, blicker, blicker on. We striving for connection, are we striving for the money? You see, what's about to see the booze of single bond? Need effect and impact of the stars above. 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That's us, let me know you kept us. Is it in food, the fuck, three and the boss? 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

0: So go tell your kids, Ananti, a sister, a mother, that I'm one smooth brother. 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

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But when we left Chicago, I was staying with Sun Ra. Got to New York, I was staying with Sun Ra. 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We come to, now we're going to Philadelphia. 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

0: Kodak Blacker, Dudu Under the Bed, 50 Cent a Day. Which one should be my rapper name?
1: Phone M Radio, bitch.
0: Also want to give a shout out to all them niggas, all them scammy niggas in Chicago with those PPP loans. All your niggas are going to jail. Time for nigga news. To all my niggas out there, I have some good news for black people. Your reparation is on its way, my niggas. That's right. Black niggas about to get paid for being black. But unfortunately, the lighter you are, the less money you get. The following niggas. Drake.

0: Chief Keith Maniga Sosa, Kodak Black, Tyrese, Flavor Flame, Little Wayne, Rick Ross, all them dark niggas gonna get 55 acres and $200 million each. All your light skinned niggas, you're gonna be broke, motherfuckers.
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0: Fuck everybody. Them niggas go so hard, I decided I wanna sign with them niggas. I'm signing with fuck everybody. I'm a new rapper in town, motherfucker. Bang! Right now, I'm trying to figure out what my name should be. Help me get a name. This is gonna be my rapper name. Which name should I pick? MC Night Night. Joe Limo Tint. Bang! 2 a.m. Black. Just Black. Black as shit. 1201, 1204, 1205. Those are all AMs. Straight out of Madagascar. Bang!

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Now I got so many children, it's a family feud. And that was way back in 2004. Solo Piano was the album that opened the door. Today they call it neoclassical, but don't confuse it. It's a stretch to even call that shit yoga music. A song without a melody is atmosphere. It's okay, but it can't catch your ear. When there's no tension, then there's no passion. It won't hold my attention, I guess I'm old fashioned. I hate it when my ears are not surprised. That's when you know the composition's compromised. The piano has been monetized. All those fingers trying to hit the sweet spot, they've been Spotified. Catalog with the Grammy nod.

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0: Next bitch, I'm floating. 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
1: I'm a Percocet float.
2: Yeah.
1: AR toast.
2: Straight up.
1: Big blunt smoking ass nigga.
2: 21, 21.
1: In a Maybach joking.
2: Drive
1: a Rari like it's stolen. He a broke Ford Focus ass nigga.
2: Hi.
1: Pay me for a show, I got a chopper.
2: 21.
1: All this metal, they gon' call the coppers.
2: 21.
1: Can't bring the gang around rappers.
2: Straight up.
1: Cause I hang around all robbers.
2: Oh God.
1: Little nigga, do you got a problem?
2: What?
1: Little nigga, we'll come and solve it.
2: Straight up.
1: Cash coming in, can't stop it.
2: 21.
1: I'm running to the money, y'all jogging.
2: Yeah.
1: Richer Mills represent victory.
2: 21.
1: Still the same, I'm just a richer me.
2: Oh God.
1: A washed up bitch don't mean shit to me.
2: Nothing.
1: I'ma let your best friend nibble me.
2: Yeah.
1: You can't do nothing for me unless you leaving hickeys where my dick be.
2: 21.
1: Slaughter gang, savage freak, hoes get punched just for.

back in the studio. You know, I drove up in the parking lot, and the parking lot was empty with no cars out there, like, well, nobody even in here. All the doors were locked from the inside. But I found a window cracked on the first floor, so now I'm in here. Let's rap. So I come in here to talk to my son, you know? But this next album you got coming out, you know, it's been such a spiritual feeling. I had to come back in the studio just to see what he was doing, because I was getting those vibes all out in the Rocky Mountains. See, I got to go, you know? I understand I'm finna be a grandfather, and I'm so proud. I can say that in many ways. I can say I'm so happy, I'm so proud. You know, son, I won't give you, you know, any direction in parenting at this stage, because I think it's gonna come to you just like it came to me. So you came to me and your mom from the spiritual world. We just the physical parents, you know? God loaned you to us. It's God's spirit. We the physical parents, you know? Like I said, I'm not gonna give you no directions, you know? But I know when you start teaching me, see, we talk about the life and education of one Lonnie Lynn, I think I'm the one that got taught. I do believe that, son, you know? And I know when you started teaching me too. You know, I was hanging out mad at the world. My professional basketball career was over. And I didn't believe in the red, white, and blue anymore. And I was dissipating heavily. I wasn't experimenting. You know, and one morning you just looked across the table at me, and it was like, what? What you gonna be? What you gonna do? You got the responsibility to teach me the right things.

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And immediately I started getting to the roadmap, saying, like, how am I gonna do this? You know, I had to thank the Almighty for the strength.

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'Cause a lot of people think that parenting and raising a child is a one-way street. But you taught me continuous, numerous lessons.

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1: 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L'expérience sonore.

is to begin by listening. All the sounds that are going on around you. Don't judge the sounds. Don't try to identify the sounds you're hearing. Simply close your eyes and allow yourself to hear. Just listen to the general hum and buzz of the world as if you were listening to music. Allow them to play with your eardrum. Don't judge the sounds. Just listen to all the sounds that are going on around you.

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Counting your mane, wild fire, can handle your flame. Download your shame, wild high, can drown in your fragrance. Shoot that red pill that a nigga found in the matrix. Before I had you, this shit was fantasy. You plant a seed, it grows some roots, a branch and leaves. Becomes a tree of life until our nights are filled with peace from stress and strife and

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Aging with wisdom and

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Couldn't be me, I'm so A, it's a shame, and I think I used to say if I'm the greatest for 10, I'm at peace. I think I want this shit forever right now. 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

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Daily with diligence, babies with triggers would trigger it. Training my senses to aim at escaping my ignorance. 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I chose believing in myself when you wouldn't believe me. 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I don't agree with what you doing, you view it as devious. 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Angels is hood rats, pinning on the angle you look at. Hanging with crooks, black straps came with the book bags. I was playing hooky just to work on my real craft. And to this day, I wake up and still craft it. Every line you hear crafted to give you chills after. I know shit get real, it's a gift that I'm still rapping. Some niggas quit crafting. Artists that I model my pen after. I seen they mistakes and I switched patterns. 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I feel as if I'm meant to have this shit forever right now. I want this shit forever and now, forever and now. I want this shit.

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1: Prior to coming to Tuskegee from high school, I went to college here, then Tuskegee Institute. While in college, I had a professor that I was really impressed with. He got me interested in politics. He was the first black councilman in the state.

0: or your granny wasn't grand. 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That's stupid different. The length that y'all trip to catch a nigga slipping, and for what? Cause we look different.
1: Anyone shit. With knowledge of that steady
2: let us keep rocking this shit.
1: Would be terrified. But that steady represented, it demonstrated the inhumanity

0: You know, we the best in the business. Why you think I mean when I say that? What the fuck you think I mean when I say that, man? We the best in their business. There is no competition for us, man.
1: Lost some battles, won some wars I can live with. Cause the teachings and the loss is what we stick with. I'm from the trenches where there's Rambos trying to rip shit. Definition of survival with a sick twist. For the culture, there's some real tricks. G'd up like I'm Dapper Dan. Many sticks for sale, but this ain't Hakkasan. Really live this story, this ain't rapping, man. Cause we're trying to guide the trenches out this tacky scam. You seen a judge take a life without the slapping, fam? Me too, I've known a brother knee through, riding round in mean coops, sliding on some bad groups, and it's a shame. Cause he tried to build a business clean too, but who's to blame? Cause his father never saw his dreams through. The roads say we're 30 when our families catch the 30. Granny caught corona, now she's queuing at the pearly, who's worthy? I remember rolling dirty with my 30s, cutting through some blocks with a murder on a special, it gets techie. Where did time go? I remember stepping on his head with my eyes closed, then looking in the mirror, where did life go? Old pictures with my brothers with their last pose. This ain't what God chose. Free will, testing out the Sutton Mount in Markfield. People see the change in this Jenica, this talk's real. And hats off to my father, cause he held still. The first time we saw the dog went on Churchill.

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Is it really driven by the power of the unconscious sleeping mind? 102.2 L'expérience sonore.

0: Yes.
1: Stupid.
0: Yes. Here we go. I'm ready. I'm ready. Been ready. Look. Let's go.

0: doubt me? Say, I am the chosen people. Just say,
1: I am the chosen.
0: You're chosen. Just say it and we feel it and mean it. And you chose. What we have not yet learned is that the positive image of oneself becomes oneself.
1: Yes.
0: And we did not know the positive image because we did not know these facts. These are the things that we must know. We do not have to feel sorry. We don't have to be afraid to go up to the altar.

and spell not only relates to writing letters out to form words. A magic spell and spelling with magic to spell is to cast magic energy.

And it's hard as fuck, my nigga, because we built like that. We built to judge niggas like off the rip, but I definitely gotten more into a space of trying to be understanding first. You know what I'm saying? I know that if some of my shit, nigga, hit the web on TMZ with only half the story, this shit'll look crazy. You feel me? So, you know, it's just realizing that, like, you only ever get pieces of the information. You know what I'm saying? Pieces of the story. You only ever really get pieces of the person, and you judge a whole life off a moment. You feel me? And that shit just really kind of.

Put it on, I can't resist. I tell that you've been waiting for a night like this. I've got timing now. It's timing now.